waited for you, counting the hours since I saw you last. But you never called. You just took me for granted. I can't wait for you anymore. I need to find my own path, make my own way. You'll always be in my heart. But I gave up on waiting, like I thought you gave up on me.

0: 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Ever since
1: 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Hello, my name is Sophia Mowboy and I work for the Northern Territory Government and you're listening to TIBA Radio. My

Hey, Steve Smith here from the Palmerston Raiders for Rad. In rugby league, you have to be 100% focused whenever you play. Texting during a game would be extremely dangerous. Yet, people text and drive and think they're okay. Think they're in control of a vehicle that can crash in a split second through not paying attention. Think again. Texting while driving is simply not worth it. Pull over where it's safe and then text your mates or read your SMSs. Stop texts, stop wrecks.

Yeah, kicking off Sunday mornings with AC there with a bit of Mr. with Broken Wings. Today I'm bringing you Men of the 80s and this first track, Another Day in Paradise, is a song written and recorded by English drummer and singer Phil Collins. Collins sings the song from a third-person perspective as he observes a man ignoring a homeless woman, and he implores listeners not to turn a blind eye to homelessness. And this song was Collins' seventh and final Billboard Hot 100 number one single and the last number one single of the 80s and the first number one single of the 1990s. Here it is, Phil Collins, Another Day in Paradise.

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Okay, that was the Cars there with their track Drive. And talking about driving, make sure if you are out and about on the roads, please drive to the conditions. If you're on a long trip, stop, rest and survive. If you're heading out from a remote community, check conditions before you do so. Make sure you've got food and water for your journey. And also let people know as you travel. As I said, I'm bringing you Men of the 80s today. And when the going gets tough, the tough get going.

Is a 1985 song co-written and originally recorded by British singer Billy Ocean back in 1985. The song became a major international success, reaching number one on the UK single chart for 4 weeks in February of 1986, and number two on the Billboard Hot 100.

Yeah, two solid tracks there from the 80s there. A bit of Soft Cell with Tainted Love, and you also heard from Billy Ocean there. Relax is a debut single by English band Frankie Goes to Hollywood. The song entered the UK Top 75 Singles Chart in November of 83, but did not crack the top 40 until early January in 1984. But 3 weeks later, it reached number one.

Yeah, that was a bit of Culture Club there with Karma Chameleon, and before that, Frankie Goes to Hollywood with Relax on this Sunday morning. Wake Up Before You Go-Go is a song of a British pop duo, Wham! Became the first UK and US number one hit. It was written and produced by George Michael, and the song was ranked number 28 on VH1's 100 Greatest Songs of the 80s.

Yeah, that was a bit of Elton John there, I'm Still Standing. You also heard Wham there with Wake Me Up Before You Go-Go. Addicted to Love is a song by English rock singer Robert Palmer, released in 1986. It was the third song from Palmer's 85th studio album, Riptide. Song topped the Billboard Hot 100 as well as the Billboard Top Rock Track chart, and also reached number one in Australia and number five on the UK singles chart. Addicted to Love became Palmer's signature song, thanks in part to the popular video featuring high fashion models. Here it is, Robert Palmer, Addicted to Love.

Yeah, that was a bit of Robert Palmer there, Addicted to Love. As I said earlier, I'm bringing you Men of the 80s. This next one, Billy Joel, Uptown Girl, right here on TIBA Radio, your voice.

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That was the Bee Gees there. You win again. And like I said, you can't have an 80s show without a Bee Gees track in there somewhere. Love Will Tear Us Apart is a song by English rock band Joy Division, released in June of 1980 as a non-album single. Its lyrics were inspired by the lead singer Ian Curtis' marital problems and struggles with epilepsy. Love Will Tear Us Apart reached number one in New Zealand and was certified double platinum in the United Kingdom. NME named Love Will Tear Us Apart as the greatest single of all time, while Rolling Stone named it as one of the 500 greatest songs ever in 2004, 2010, and also in 2021.

0: This is Safa from the Hilltop Hoods for Rad. Now, I'm allowed to do this because I drink a lot, but I don't drive when I'm drinking. So check it out. We see a lot of things at gigs, like people, drinks, nudity, drinks, donkeys with nude people, drinks, that sort of thing. We just want to say, you know, go ahead and enjoy yourself. Drinking is your own business, but when you take it on the road, it becomes everybody's business. If you plan a drink, plan ahead, arrange a designated driver who won't drink, or stay the night at a friend's place.
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Yeah, that was a bit of a Stevie Wonder there. I just called to say I love you, kicking off this second hour of Sunday Mornings with AC, bringing you Man of the 80s today, and Golden Brown is a song by English rock band The Stranglers. It was the second single released from the band's 1981 sixth studio album, La Folie. The single peaked at number 2 on the UK singles chart, making it the band's highest charting single in the country.

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Take the journey from bush tracks to city streets, from Tiwi to Out Groot, and all the way down to Alice Springs. 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

0: Bradley Cup 2026 is back this NAIDOC week, celebrating 50 years of Deadly. 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

I hope everyone's having a great Sunday morning. That was just a bit of ABC there with The Look of Love. This next track, Man Eater, is a song by American duo Hall & Oates, featured on their 1982 11th studio album, H2O. It reached number one on the Billboard Hot 100 chart on December 18th back in 1982, and it remained in the top spot for 4 weeks, longer than any of the duo's five other number one hits, including Kiss on My List, which remained in the top spot for 3 weeks. But here it is, Hall & Oates, Man Eater.

He Wants to Dance with Me there from Rick Astley, and before that, Hall & Oates with Maneater. Sledgehammer is a song by English rock artist Peter Gabriel. It was released in April of 1986 as the lead single from his 1986 fifth studio album, So. It reached number one in Canada, number one on the Billboard Hot 100 chart in the United States, and number four on the UK singles chart. Song's video won a record 9 MTV Video Music Awards at the 1987 MTV Video Music Awards. Here it is, Peter Gabriel, Sledgehammer.

Classic rock there from Queen there, Radio Gaga. Before that, Peter Gabriel with Sledgehammer. Need You Tonight is a song by Australian rock band NXS, released as the lead single from their 1986 sixth studio album, Kick. In addition to reaching number 3 in Australia, the song became a chart hit worldwide, peaking at number 1 on the US Billboard Hot 100 chart, giving NXS their only number 1 single in the United States. It also entered the top 5 in Canada, Ireland, New Zealand, South Africa, and also the United Kingdom. In January 2018, as part of Triple M's Ozzfest 100, the most Australian songs of all time, Need You Tonight was ranked at number 69, and in 2025, the song was ranked at number 59 on Triple J Hottest 100 Songs of All Time.

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1: That was a bit of NXS there with Need You Tonight. Right now, though, we've got Whitesnake with Here I Go Again. Right here on Sunday mornings with AC on the TIBA Network.

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That was a bit of U2, With or Without You, one of my favourites from U2. Okay, this next track, Don't You Forget About Me, is a song by a Scottish rock band Simple Minds, released as a single in 1985. Simple Minds initially declined to record it, preferring to record their own material, but eventually accepted it after several other acts also declined the song. Don't You Forget About Me became a breakout hit for Simple Minds, an iconic song and a 1980s anthem. Single became Simple Minds' biggest hit in North America, reaching number one in both the United States and Canada, and also reached number seven on the UK singles chart and reached the top 10 in charts around the world. Here it is, Simple Minds, Don't You Forget About Me.

There you go. That was a bit of Simple Minds there, Don't You Forget About Me. Well, that's it for me for another Sunday morning. I hope you enjoyed all the men of the 80s this morning. And I'm going to take you out with a bit of Bryan Adams with Summer of 69. But first, a reminder, if you are out and about on the roads, make sure you drive to the conditions. If you're heading out from remote communities, check conditions before you do so. Make sure you've got food and water for your journey. And also let people know as you travel. Until next Sunday, enjoy the rest of your Sunday and weekend. Until then, bye-bye.

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Or haven't heard your favourite song in a while? 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

overzealous. 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

0: 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Come try tug of war, around the world basketball, and relay medley. Just rock up on the day and join, either alone or with some mates. I'll see you there, 5th to the 7th of June.
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0: 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But safety must always come first. Before heading out, always check the weather conditions and marine forecast from the Bureau of Meteorology. 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Be crop-wise. In the top end, saltwater crocodiles inhabit many waterways. Keep your arms and legs inside the boat. Avoid cleaning fish at the boat ramps and stay well back from the water's edge. Never overload your boat and always let someone know where you're going and when you plan to return. Avoid alcohol when operating a vessel. Boating under the influence is dangerous and illegal. Respect the water, respect the conditions, and respect each other. Stay safe on Territory waters.
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1: Boodlow Bryant and Chet Atkins collaborated on writing this one. It's called How's the World Treating You?

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1: Every day we make choices, some can change our lives forever. 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You could get busted, pay a huge fine, lose your licence, and have trouble getting to work or uni. So what's the right choice? If you're going to have a few, then plan ahead. Organise a designated driver, like a bus driver, a cabbie, a sober mate, or a family member who can get you home safely. You'll be better off for it.

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3: 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Ooh!

My name is Adrian Langen from Wadaya Community. My favorite things in Wadaya is family, culture and country. 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Hi.

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0: Gurindji Freedom Day Festival, Kalkurindji, 21st to the 23rd of August 2026. This year's festival holds special significance as the 60th anniversary of the Gurindji Waypil Walk-Off, a defining moment in Australian history. Gurindji Freedom Day vision and motto, Blackfella, Whitefella, Unite as One. The headline act for this year's Gurindji Festival is Jimmy Barnes performing Saturday the 22nd of August 2026. Gurindji Freedom Day Festival, Kalkurindji. Don't miss out.
1: Poor bugger black fella, this country, poor bugger me.
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2: Yes, sir. 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Nightcliff Sports Club seems to be more here than expected.
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0: Are you heading to Bronca? Well, Bagala and Jawin ask you to stay safe on the road, wear your seatbelt, slow down, and never drink and drive. 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
1: 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Avoid cleaning fish at the boat ramps and stay well back from the water's edge. 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
2: 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Nightcliff Sports Club seems to be more here than expected.
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And there's still mud on our brand new sheets. I stepped into a puddle when I saw someone that looked just like you.

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2: Yo, my name is Manuel Durke. I'm from the Saltwater Band. I live in Galimanco. My job is working at the record maintenance and look after the building and plus involved with the youth workers, the Sponrec, Manmak Chama.

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2: In the AFL, like any sport, success depends as much as what you do before the game as well as what you do during it. 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
3: Ladies and gentlemen, this is Mumble number 5.

It's cold. We're going to Melbourne. 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

0: Hey, Charlie Smith here from the Nycliffe Cricket Club for RAD. Cricket is a true team sport. When you're a part of a team, you support each other, back each other up, and do whatever it takes to help a teammate who's in trouble. 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Take the keys and call a cab, arrange a rideshare or a sober bob, because mates don't let a mate's drink drive.
1: RAD. 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
1: Total. Kima. Keisha. Pam. Missy. Talk to me. Yeah.
2: Bad boy. My mic sounds nice. Check one.

Boating in the Northern Territory is a great way to enjoy our rivers, creeks and coastline. But safety must always come first. Before heading out, always check the weather conditions and marine forecast from the Bureau of Meteorology. Conditions can change quickly, especially during the wet season. Make sure everyone on board has access to a life jacket, and children should wear one at all times. Check that your safety gear is in good condition, including flares, fire extinguisher, first aid kit, and marine radio or communication device. Be croc-wise. In the top end, saltwater crocodiles inhabit many waterways. Keep your arms and legs inside the boat. Avoid cleaning fish at the boat ramps and stay well back from the water's edge. Never overload your boat and always let someone know where you're going and when you plan to return. Avoid alcohol when operating a vessel. Boating under the influence is dangerous and illegal. Respect the water, respect the conditions, and respect each other. Stay safe on Territory waters.

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1: 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That's 89853121 for more information.
0: Yes, sir. Well, right then. Well, there you have it. Nightcliff Sports Club seems to be more here than expected.
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0: Hi, this is Missy Higgins for Rad. I see a lot of things at gigs, mostly people having a good time and a few drinks. But what I'd hate to see is someone getting behind the wheel after they'd been drinking. Being even a little bit over the limit makes it too easy to lose control. So if you plan to drink, plan ahead. Arrange a designated driver who won't drink.
1: 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Recording artists, actors and athletes against dumb driving.

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I can't believe what they say about you is true. That you're a bad star just like Pharaoh. You kill the children just like Pharaoh.

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This is Darcy, coming to you live from TEBA Radio, broadcasting across 29 remote Indigenous communities. 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

0: 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Who really cares? Who's willing to try?
1: Who is willing to try?
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0: Little children today.
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0: Really gonna suffer tomorrow.
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0: Oh, what a shame.
1: What a shame.
0: Such a bad way to live.
1: Such a bad way to live.
0: Oh, who is to blame?

My name is Malati Yunipingo. I'm from a little community called Ski Beach. That's in Northern Boy in Gulf Peninsula. And you're listening to Tiba Radio. I am Malati Yunipingo. Over and out. Boo boo.

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like a moon. I can hear the nutter call

Be croc-wise. Crocodiles are potentially dangerous to humans. Saltwater crocodiles inhabit both saltwater and freshwater habitats. Some of the ways to stay safe in areas that may have saltwater crocodiles include: never swim in water where crocodiles may live, even if there is no warning sign. Only swim in designated safe swimming areas. Obey all crocodile warning signs. They are there for your safety and protection. Always keep a watch for crocodiles. They will see you before you see them. Never provoke, harass, or interfere with crocodiles, even small ones. Never feed crocodiles. It is illegal and dangerous. Be extra vigilant around water at night and during the breeding season from September to April. Avoid approaching the edge of the water and don't paddle or wade at the edge of the water. Stay well back from any crocodile slide marks. Crocodiles may be close by and may approach people and boats. The smaller the boat, the greater the risk. Always stand a minimum of 5 meters from the water's edge when fishing. Be especially vigilant when launching or retrieving your boat in saltwater crocodile habitat. Do not lean over the edge of the boat or stand on logs overhanging water. Never dangle your arms or legs over the side of a boat. If you fall out of a boat, get out of the water as quickly as possible. Camp at least 2 meters from the high water mark and at least 50 meters from the water's edge. Avoid places where native animals and domestic stock drink. Avoid returning regularly to the same spot at the water's edge to fill your bucket. Dispose of food scraps, fish, and other waste properly and away from your campsite. Never leave food scraps, fish frames, or bait at your campsite. Always check that the previous campers have not left these behind. Never prepare food, wash dishes, or pursue any other activities near the water's edge or adjacent sloping banks. Instead, fill up your bucket and move away from the edge of the water before you start any tasks. Be croc-wise.

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2: Hello everybody, this is me, Mary D, mind you, what are y'all? 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Tiba.

0: Hey there, I'm Jacob from the First Nations team at the ACCC. Have you been playing Ding Ding games? Did you know these online casino games could be a scam and are illegal in Australia? They're just trying to steal your money. You're not going to get in trouble, but it's important we keep our community safe. If you think you've been scammed, call your bank and report it to the Scam Watch First Nations info line on 1300 303 143. That's 1300 303 143. Authorised by the Australian Government, Canberra.
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2: Hey, Bianca Scrimgeour here from Darwin Brothers for RAD. 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You can't control what another driver does on the road, but you can control what you do when you get behind the wheel. So next time you grab the keys, please just think about it.

0: Hi, this is Toni Collette for RAD. 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
1: Good morning, Darlene Jean Wang with ABC News. A 42-year-old man has become the latest motorbike rider to crash near Alice Springs while warming up for the upcoming Finke Desert Race. The crash occurred on the Old South Road late on Sunday afternoon. St John Ambulance's Craig Garraway says the man sustained fractures and neck injuries.
2: We've had a number of riders down over the last, well, probably over the last month, actually. It's sort of been a bit of a long lead-in this year to the Finke, obviously been a big one. Pretty sure he won't be racing, and unfortunately there's a number of others that won't be racing as a result of coming off over the last couple of weeks as well.
1: The NT's infrastructure minister says workers at the Darwin ship lift site are starting night shifts to ensure the project is completed early next year. First announced in 2015, the NT government's contribution to the project has increased eightfold and will now cost $850 million. Despite the huge outlay, the government will get no direct revenue in return, with Pearl & Company Paspali to operate the ship lift for profit. The CLP committed to the project next year, and Infrastructure Minister Bill Yan says the aim is to complete it by March.
3: That's why we've got day shift, night shift on this site, 180 employees or workers running around doing the work that you see here at the moment. So we're aiming for that March completion date.
1: Former Liberal Prime Minister Tony Abbott is refusing to say whether he believes Pauline Hanson could take up the country's top job. One Nation is now the most popular party in Australia, according to a new Redbridge survey conducted by the Australian Financial Review. The coalition is ranked third with 20% of the primary vote. Speaking on Channel 9, Mr. Abbott, who took up the role of Federal Liberal Party president over the weekend, wouldn't be drawn on whether he thinks Senator Hanson could become Prime Minister.
4: Look, I'm not into disparaging someone who has been around and has shown a lot of resilience and consistency over the years.
1: Overseas, Israeli strikes on southern Lebanon have continued as the military took control of a Crusader-era castle of the area for the first time in more than two decades. Here's Middle East correspondent Matthew Doran.
5: The ridgeline where Beaufort Castle sits has been seen as a strategic location for almost 1,000 years, and on Sunday the Israeli flag flew over the site after the IDF swept through. That in turn prompted Hezbollah to launch volleys of rockets and drones at northern Israel, triggering warning sirens across the area and Israel's air defences to launch interceptor missiles. Israel's Prime Minister Benjamin Netanyahu says he's instructed the IDF to expand the ground invasion of southern Lebanon. As airstrikes in cities such as Tyre continued, many Lebanese believe the ceasefire imposed by the US President Donald Trump has been shattered in the last week.
1: Colombians are voting in a presidential election which could redefine the country's security policies, with campaigning marred by violence by guerrilla groups. The BBC's Ione Wells has more.
6: The strategy of the current president, Gustavo Petro, has been very much to negotiate with these armed groups. The front runner in this race, Ivan Zepeda, is an ally of Gustavo Petro. He is somebody who is largely seen as an architect of some of those policies. Then you have some challenges from the right. You have the conservative senator, Paloma Valencia, who wants to cooperate more with the United States to tackle violence, but also introduce more of a kind of military crackdown on some of these criminal groups.
1: To sport, West Coast has notched its fourth win of the AFL season, downing Essendon by 30 points in wet and slippery conditions at Perth Stadium. The Eagles led at every change against a Bombers side, playing its first match since the departure of former coach Brad Scott. The 12-13-85 to 8-7-55 win sees the Eagles rise to 15th on the ladder. West Coast defender Tom McCarthy says his side was expecting a serious contest from the Bombers under interim coach Dean Solomon.
7: They've been through a lot, and it was about us this week and how we could bring our pressure on it. We wanted to do that and blitz the game, and knowing that they were going to come out hot, there was no doubt about it. And obviously a good record when a coach gets sacked that they win. So we were trying to squash that, and I think we did a good job.
1: In the weather today, sunny apart from the chance of morning fog in the southeast Arnhem and northeast Carpentaria districts, warmer in the Simpson district. Darwin, it's...
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9: A look at the weather for Monday, the 1st of June. A weak ridge of high pressure will persist over the north of the territory, bringing warm and windy conditions and developing over the southern districts today. Ahead of a trough that will move through early Tuesday, a ridge will then develop over central Australia. Sunny conditions apart from a chance of morning fog in the southeast Arnhem and northeast Carpentaria districts today, with warmer conditions in the Simpson district. Light to moderate northeast and southeasterly winds north of Devil's Marbles. Moderate to fresh and gusty north to northwesterly winds south of Devil's Marbles. Reaching strong at times during the afternoon over the Lasser and southwest Simpson districts. The forecast for Darwin today is for a chance of smoke haze this morning. Sunny afternoon with light winds, and we're expecting a top today of 31 degrees.

Yeah, there you go. That was a bit of Damon Spiggle there with Hey Girl right here on Mornings with AC on the TV network. It is currently 9 minutes past eight. Don't forget that is Central Standard Time. Just a reminder, if you're out and about in the roads, please drive to the conditions. And if you are travelling out from remote communities, make sure you check conditions before you do so. Make sure you've got food and water for your journey and let people know as you travel. And around school zones, stick to the speed limits, if not less. Let's make sure our kids are safe. Okay, Play to Learn is more than a play group. It's a fun time for you to share with your child and also gives your child a chance to learn, grow and prepare for school. All families with children aged 0 to 5 years are welcome to attend. There's lots of play activity, craft, healthy snacks, music and story time, fun and friendship, and most importantly, support with parenting. Being a Monday, it's Dad's Play Group today, Woodruff Play to Learn Dad's Play Group. So there you go, male caregivers with children aged 0 to 5 years, every Monday from 12 p.m. to 2 p.m. at the Woodruff Preschool, entry via Broad Arrow Circuit, Woodruff. So there you go, that is all things Play to Learn today. Okay, going to keep that country feel happening with a bit of Mackenzie May, I'll Take It All, and Jeremy Turner with If I Didn't Have You, right here on Mornings with AC on the TV network. Your voice in the bush.

0: Are you heading to Bronca? Well, Bagala and Jawin ask you to stay safe on the road, wear your seatbelt, slow down, and never drink and drive. Watch out for animals and look after your passenger. Every life is special. 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

Yeah, there you go. That was a bit of Cat Stevens there. Remember the days of the old school yard right here on Mornings with AC. It is WA Day today in WA only, so it's a public holiday there for all those over in the West. But those celebrating their special day, their born day today, Morgan Freeman, born in Memphis, Tennessee in 1937, is 89 today. He can be seen in the movies Driving Miss Daisy, Robin Hood, Prince of Thieves, The Shawshank Redemption, Bruce Almighty, Billion Dollar Baby, The Bucket List, The Dark Knight Trilogy, Transcendence, Invictus, and Going in Style. Also, Ron Wood, born Ronald Wood in Middlesex, England in 1947 to 79 today. The former guitarist with The Faces co-wrote Stay With Me, and Jeff Beck group joined the Rolling Stones in 1975, replacing Mick Taylor. Also, Ronnie Dunn, born Ronald Dunn in Coleman, Texas in 1953, is 73 today. U.S. country singer and musician, one half of Brooks and Dunn. Their best-known songs are Boot Scootin' Boogie and Neon Moon. And also, Alanis Morissette, born in Ottawa, Canada in 1974, is 52 today. And her third album, Jagged Little Pill, in 1995, became the best-selling debut album by a female artist. And in 2002, she made number one in Australia with the album Under the Rug Swept. Her biggest hit was Ironic in 1996. And Marshall Hamburger, born in 2005, is 21 today, Australian singer, songwriter and pianist. He won the 10th season of Australian Idol back in 2025 last year. He officially won the title in April 2025, taking home the 100,000 prize and recording studio package with Hive Sound Studios. Also on this day, Superman made his debut in the DC Comics action comic in 1938. The Beatles album Sgt. Pepper's Lonely Hearts Club Band was released in the UK in 1967. David Bowie's first solo album, David Bowie, was released in the UK also back in 1967. Pink Floyd began recording Dark Side of the Moon at Abbey Road Studios in 1972. It was released in March of 1973, and Rolling Stones played their first concert with new member Ronnie Wood on his 28th birthday back in 1975. An Australian swimmer, Susie Moroney, 23, swam 197 kilometres from Mexico to Cuba in a world record time of under 39 hours back in 1998. So there you go, a few notables celebrating their born day today, their special day, and a few events also that happened on this day. And if you are celebrating your special day, your born day, big congrats from all the team here at T-Bar.

0: Hi, this is Missy Higgins for Rad. I see a lot of things at gigs, mostly people having a good time and a few drinks. But what I'd hate to see is someone getting behind the wheel after they'd been drinking. Being even a little bit over the limit makes it too easy to lose control. So if you plan to drink, plan ahead. Arrange a designated driver who won't drink.
1: 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Recording artists, actors and athletes against dumb driving.
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Yeah, there you go. That was a bit of Bob Sinclair there, Love Generation. And before that you heard Gloria Estefan with Cut Both Ways. It is currently 30 minutes past 8 on this Monday the 1st of June. Looking at library news for today, and Nitin Natter is on today at the Karama Library.

I read this morning, you can join in for a relaxing social morning of knitting and crocheting. All experience levels welcome, and that's at the Karama Library from 9 a.m. to 11 a.m. Also, the community support worker is on duty at the Casuarina Library, and if you're looking for community support and advice services, you can visit the library to chat with the caseworker or advocate for guidance on housing, settling payments and other social resources available to you. You can drop in to a session, and it is every fortnight on a Monday, and that's today at the Casuarina Library from 9:30 a.m. this morning to 11 a.m. Also, what is happening today, preschool story time is on at the Casuarina Library, and that's for ages 3 to 5 years and their grown-ups, and that's at the, once again, the Casuarina Library from 10 to 10:30 a.m. Also, you've got baby book time on at the Darwin City Library for babies aged 3 to 12 months and their grown-ups, and that's from 11 to 11:30 a.m. And this afternoon, you've got after-school activities at the Karama Library. It's board games afternoon. You can get ready for some serious fun. Get on down to the Karama Library and unleash your competitive spirit every Monday afternoon at the Karama Library from 3:30 to 4:30 p.m. So it's an after-school activity. So there you go. That is all things library for the city of Darwin. Okay, coming up right now, though, we got one from Toto, and it's called Hold the Line.

Yeah, there you go. That was a bit of Jimmy Barnes and Troy Cassidy Daily there with Bird on a Wire. And before that, you heard Toto Hold the Line right here on Mornings with AC. It is 39 minutes past 8 on this Monday, the 1st of June. That's right, we're into June already. Nearly half the year gone. Well, it is half the year. 6 months. So there you go. We're into the 6 month. Okay, going to quickly look at the results for the NRL and the AFL over the weekend. And in the NRL, it all started on Friday night with who played who. Okay, I think it was Cronulla Sharks, that's right. Took on Manly Seagulls. 28-22 for the Cronulla Sharks there. A great game indeed. And Manly fought right back there after Cronulla had a big lead going into the second half. But, yep, they held on, like I said, 28-22. And then on Saturday, Newcastle continued on their winning ways with a 28-22 win over Parramatta. The West Tigers, 22, defeated the Canterbury Bulldogs, 16. And the Melbourne Storm down there in Melbourne land, 18 over the Sydney Roosters, 14. And then yesterday, big upset, I believe, St. George Illawarra, their first win of 2026. That's right, their first win of the year, and it was over the Brisbane Broncos in Brisbane. So a big upset, 30-26. And also Canberra down there in the cold defeated the North Queensland Cowboys 26-12. And Penrith Panthers got up in the close one there yesterday afternoon, 20-18 over the Warriors. Switching our attention to AFL for this weekend, and it all started last Thursday with St Kilda hosting Hawthorne, but unfortunately went down 119-67. A bit of a fight back there in the second half by the Saints, something for fans to look forward to. And Carlton, a big upset too, I believe. 88 over Geelong, 84 there on Friday night. So a big win for the Carlton Football Club. And then on Saturday, Sydney Swans, 170 defeated Richmond, 56. They're really struggling this year, Richmond. Brisbane went down to the Fremantle Dockers, and they are the real deal. Fremantle are the real deal, I think, this year. So they're going to be in contention for finals unless something goes absolutely chaotic, but they had a good win over Brisbane there in Brisbane, 103-78. And the Bulldogs on Saturday, the final game, defeated Collingwood 97-93, so a close one there. Also, yesterday you had GWS Giants defeating the Melbourne Demons 119-70. And West Coast had a good win over there in the West against Essendon, 85-55. So there you go, Essendon, a new interim coach. I think it's the deputy assistant coach taking over as they sacked their head coach during the week. And one other team got rid of a player as well, Carlton Football Club. And they've been going pretty good since the sacking of their coach. They've won three or four in a row. So there you go. If they're one of your teams, they're travelling pretty good at the moment.

0: 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Well, buckle up and Jawin asks you to stay safe on the road, wear your seatbelt, slow down, and never drink and drive. 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Every life is special. 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

There you go. That was the children of the Wairau community there. And that's it for me for another Monday. Hope you enjoyed today's program. Don't forget, coming up at 9, we'll have a look at what's happening with the latest news, sport and weather. And then we got DJ B taking you through the morning sesh. Until tomorrow, stay safe and don't forget, out in them roads, drive to the conditions. And coming up, we've got a bit of Black Bama music and Narbalik band. So enjoy the rest of your Monday. Until tomorrow, be safe, enjoy. Bye-bye.

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1: Good morning, Darlene Jean Leung with ABC News. One Nation leader Pauline Hanson says she's shocked by a new polling that suggests her party is the most popular in Australia. The Redbridge survey conducted for the Australian Financial Review shows One Nation with 31% of the vote. That puts the party ahead of Labor on 28% and the Coalition on 20%. Senator Hanson, who currently sits in the upper house, says she believes she has the ability to become Prime Minister.
2: I haven't been doing this for this period of time and turn around and say, oh, no, I don't want it. Because why then would I encourage people to vote for One Nation? I've been the leader of this party.
1: Overseas, several countries have criticised Israel for its actions in Lebanon. Linda Gruen reports.
3: Despite a ceasefire announced more than 6 weeks ago, the Israeli Prime Minister Benjamin Netanyahu has ordered his troops to move even further into Lebanon in his battle against the Hezbollah militant group. Germany says the move is cause for serious concern, while the British Foreign Secretary Yvette Cooper says Israel's military escalation in Lebanon has killed civilians and eroded space for diplomacy. And France has called for an emergency meeting of the UN Security Council, with President Emmanuel Macron saying that nothing justifies the major escalation.
1: An Australian diver assisting in a rescue mission in Laos says they may have found a new way into a cave in which two men are still believed to be trapped. The two were part of a group of seven that got stuck in the cave more than a week ago, but five have since been freed. The men, all local villagers, entered the narrow tunnels in search of gold, but flash floods stopped them from leaving. Josh Richards says they've been walking through the jungle trying to find new entrances.
4: Very, very excited by the fact that we found a vertical drop that drops down more than 100 metres that is right in the correct area for where, if these two guys are still alive, it's going to be in the ballpark of where they are. So we're really, really hoping that there's another way into this, because the current entranceway is regularly flooding.
1: Back home, new data shows housing prices across the country are cooling, with Sydney and Melbourne the major drivers. Analytics firm Cotality says Sydney slipped by 0.9% in May, while dwelling prices in Melbourne fell by 0.8% and Canberra 0.2%. While several cities saw increases, it's the first time in over a year that the national average failed to increase. Cotality's Tim Lawless says the downturn appears to be gaining momentum.
5: Even the mid-sized capitals have seen a halving of their growth rates from very strong positions, I would say, but a market like Perth rising in value 1.5% over the month. At the end of last year, it was 3% growth month on month. So I think we are seeing a fairly widespread easing in conditions.
1: Northern Territory Infrastructure Minister Bill Yan says the United States Navy has expressed interest in using the embattled $850 million Darwin shiplift. The facility is costing the government more than eight times what it initially pledged in 2015 and will be operated for profit by pearling company Paspali. The CLP committed to pursuing the shiplift last year and are beginning night shifts to have it finished by March next year. Once built, Mr. Yan says the US Navy could use the facility along with the Australian Defence Force.
6: We've also had discussions with the US as well. I think it was the US Naval Attaché was here quite some time ago. I spoke with him about the shiplift and its capabilities, and I believe that the US are also watching this project closely to see how it can benefit them.
1: Meanwhile, the Northern Territory government has declared a rare earths mine near Alice Springs as the first significant project under the Territory Coordinator Act. The Office of the Territory Coordinator was set up to fast-track approvals for major projects. The Arafura Rare Earths Nolans project is located 125 kilometres north of Alice Springs. The NT government says the complexity of the proposed mine and processing facility makes it an ideal case for the coordinator to get involved. And in sport, two players could be in line to make their Socceroos debuts at the upcoming World Cup following the announcement of Tony Popovich's final 26-man squad. After shifting allegiances to Australia from Italy, 22-year-old Christian Volpato has been named alongside 25-year-old Japanese-based striker Tet Yenge, has also been included. And you're up to date with the latest.
7: Hi, this is Lazarus Jiggly from Kakarindji. If you're cruising down the road, please be careful.
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9: Yeah, thanks for your company on this beautiful Monday. Hopefully your Monday-itis ain't too bad, as they say. If it is, well, you could always use the power of music to make it go a little bit better. Simply give me a call, let me know what happened over your weekend, and I'll play you a couple of songs. All right, it is about that time of the week where every Monday we talk with Mr. Solomon Joseph, who is from a Territory Hearing. So he's come in, and he's got a very interesting topic to talk about, because just a bit of a revision of what we have done over the last couple of weeks is we've talked about the inner ear, the middle ear, the outer ear. We've talked about the ear itself as opposed to your physical ear, but also there is the second part of your hearing. But today we're talking about fighter jets.
10: Absolutely, absolutely.
9: Which tend to be taking over the airwaves, well, the skies this time of the year with Operation Pitch Black.
10: Absolutely. Every 2 years, we have the pitch black in Northern Territory, especially in Darwin and the surrounding area. We can hear the roaring sound of fighter jets above Tiba Radio now. Basically, around 20 nations participate in this pitch black exercise in Darwin. Why the pitch black is coming to Darwin is because Northern Territory has the lowest the density of population in Australia. The state has got only 200,000 people, and it's a vast area of Northern Territory. And out of 200,000, 30%, that is around 60,000 people, are the First Nation people of Australia, the indigenous Aboriginal people, and the 70% are the mainstream people. And the majority of the First Nation people live in remote communities, widespread communities. Okay, that means Northern Territory is not inhabited. There are still people living in different parts or pockets of Northern Territory. And as an audiological perspective, this week ABC Radio called me for their breakfast, and this was a topic, just bits about the impact of fighter jets on normal people, their hearing, and what we need to do. And the research says that to protect our hearing from fighter jets, you must use double hearing protection by wearing high quality earplugs and over the ear muff simultaneously, because this earplug deep in the ear canal and ear muff outside. Fighter jets can easily exceed 130 to 150 decibel sound at close range, a volume capable of causing immediate, permanent inner ear damage and severe tinnitus. Because sound waves at this intensity travel not just through the ear canal, but also that vibrate the bones surrounding our ear. Standard earplugs or commercial headphone alone do not provide enough defense.
9: That is very, very important, because like you said, you can take all the precautions, but that is the power of sound, isn't it?
10: Absolutely. And the rate of movement of the fighter jet is too fast, and we may not get the time to take an earplug from the packet, when there is a need. So the easiest thing, our territorians and the people in the community, if fighter jets are roaring above you, and if you are not driving, if you are driving, your hands are engaged on the steering wheel. So you cannot just take out the hand from the steering wheel while you are driving. It affects the safety. So if you are walking and if your hands are free, the easiest thing what you can do is put your finger in the ear, the entry of the ear, and close tightly. So that will reduce around the 30 to 40 decibel sound. And the other thing is, we have got a lobe, ear lobe. So it's a cartilage, it can move around. And what you can do is just move it and close it like this. That also reduces, significant noise exposure. This is a simple thing, simple thing. But airmen who are on the runway when the fighter jets take off, or when they do a maneuver called a touch and go, if they are not wearing hearing protection, what can happen is the tympanic membrane or eardrum will perforate because of the sound pressure, and the blood will be oozing out from the ear canal.
9: And that's very important too, because we as adults, we can actually do something about it, but then you have babies, toddlers, who are just basically have to put up with that. So what we recommend is that if you do have kids, is maybe look after their hearing, because it is that time of the year where they are having the exercises. And as you can hear, it is 10 o'clock in the morning, and it seems like the whole Air Force is out and about today.
10: And very good point. And the other thing the ABC producer asked me is there are so many childcare centers around our airport, and many times when we pass by the childcare centers, the children are playing outside.
9: Outside, that's right.
10: So if you know exactly what time the fighter jets are taking off and landing near the airport, so basically a Darwin airport is shared by the Air Force as well as the commercial normal airline industry. So it's a shared airport. So what the childcare centers need to do, if you are hearing the roaring of the fighter jets, please put all your children inside a childcare center. Okay, don't allow them to play outside, because we don't want our children's inner hair cells damaged. Okay, because that will be a permanent hearing loss. Okay, if you to understand one more important thing is the shooting. Will produce, okay, gunshot will produce around 150 to 170 decibel sound. I did come across clients where they were only wearing this type of small earplug, and then when they went to the shooting range, and they got permanent hearing damage. It is not recoverable. It will not come back. It is permanent damage. The inner hair cells, in the cochlea, the hair cells damaged permanently. So they have.
9: And there is no recovery from that. So
10: there is
9: nothing. There's nothing medically that can be done.
10: Absolutely, only the rehabilitation through hearing aid. That is the only thing they can do. And one more interesting point is 140 decibel, the absolute threshold for immediate permanent hearing damage from a single impulse noise. So this is a problem. Okay, if you look at a fighter pilot, they are not wearing ear muff. They are just covering the entire head with a proper tailor-made, I think, F-35 fighter jets. The fighter pilot has got every fighter pilot has got uniquely made head protection, and helmet itself will cost around $200,000 to $400,000. So
9: a helmet.
10: helmet. Yes. So they can see, there are cameras in it, and they can see 360 of that fighter plane. Okay, so it's a very advanced, but government is spending so much money on fighter pilots because they are the finest of the pilots. But at the same token, as a normal individuals, we need to look after our hearing. And the other thing I mentioned to the ABC is media houses are the fourth pillars of democracy. And what we can do is we can have an engagement with Air Force people. And the good thing about the Air Force is their command and control structure is very good. And the hierarchy goes like lieutenant, lieutenant commander, yep. Commander, and commodore, and Rear Admiral, Vice Admiral, and Admiral. My brother was in Indian Navy as a lieutenant, so I know what is the command structure. So if we talk to the right people, it may be a Rear Admiral or Vice Admiral in charge of the pitch black, and if we give better not to do any low-altitude exercises in Darwin or Catherine area, there are plenty of other area in Northern Territory, they can do all the low-altitude exercises, and it will not affect too many people. And so it can be, media can to conduct the defense personnel in charge of, because looking after the people's health also is very important for the defense personnel. They are doing it for our national interest, but at the same token, they don't want any permanent damage for anyone in the Northern Territory.
9: Yeah, because I guess you could look at it this way too, because they're maybe their parents, maybe their partner, maybe their children are still under that flight path of that jet that is making that noise. So, yeah, and that's an interesting thing because we look at the fighter jets, but also Harley Davidsons tend to give a bit of a kick to the eardrum when you're cruising along the highway, and then all of a sudden you hear it come up and it just sneaks up behind you, and then it's gone. But the initial shock and the initial blast from the sound wave is quite dangerous sometimes. And like
10: absolutely.
9: You said, you know, with the cochlea, which is probably the smallest, one of the smallest bones in our body, and what happens is that is shaped like a snail, and it has all these little different hairs, and once those hairs get flattened, then that is
10: permanent
9: hearing damage. So yeah, what we recommend is do the best to look after your hearing, but also your kids, and maybe the elderly parents too.
10: And one other important point is after the pitch black, there will be a fly past near Fanny Bay or Mindil. Generally, there will be a fly past, and the fighter jets will fly at low altitude. And what our mothers with a pregnant women, what they need to do is try to avoid low altitude exercises, because the very loud sounds also affect children in utero, in the uterus.
9: Forming, so, yeah.
10: Absolutely. And the children are protected with amniotic fluid. They are lying down within the amniotic fluid, and still amniotic fluid will help to reduce the sound in the mid-frequency and the high frequency. But the low frequency, there is no protection, even with the amniotic fluid. So you need to look after your own hearing, as well as you need to look after, you have double responsibility as a mother, as a pregnant woman. Please consider that one in an audiological perspective, because we need to think about future. We need to plan our actions, and tomorrow's decision will make our future.
9: Exactly right. Very well said. Thank you for taking the time to talk to us here at Tiba Radio. It is always a pleasure. And if people do need to come and see you, your address is?
10: Territory Hearing, 11 Copley Street, Muirhead. And you can find me on Google. A lot of nice reviews you can see. And you can go through it and make your own informed decision where you need to go for hearing health and earwax removal, hearing aid fitting, whatever you want, And if you want just an advice from me, you can call me at any time, it's a pleasure. 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We telecast to 29 indigenous communities in Northern Territory, and this is one of the best health promotion Tiba Radio is doing.
9: No worries. Thank you so much for taking the time to talk to Tiba Radio, and thank you for staying tuned. We'll be back in a little while.

0: Motor Accident Commission all about norm laga mac impersonal one injury cover insurance one issue that owner blanga muruga or unregistered muruga you know risk panga no more people lang that mac 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

0: 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We see a lot of our fans do a lot of crazy things at our shows, but it's always in the name of fun. You can enjoy yourself in any way that you like, but if you have a few drinks at a gig, then you're crazy if you think you can drive home. If you want to party, just keep it simple. Plan ahead and share a taxi. Catch public transport or have a designated driver who won't drink a drop. But whatever you do, don't make the next gig your last.
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2: Yeah, thanks for coming across the Team Radio Network on this beautiful Monday. I tell you what, these temperatures are getting a little bit cooler, aren't they? Apparently it was 11 degrees out in Barunga there, so we are in preparation now to head off to the festival, which is over this weekend. So if you've never been to a Barunga, maybe this is the year to actually go, because it is a very special event, and I would dare say it is probably one of the best festivals for the Northern Territory, if not Australia. Just the amount of culture that you can participate in, because if you're interested in making yidakis or didgeridoos, you can actually make one down there. The fine gentlemen, our elders, they'll show you how to actually do it, and maybe you can get it painted up. The lovely ladies will show you some bush medicine, how to cook up some damper with a nice cup of tea. And then you also have the sporting carnivals, which is good for the ladies with the softball, the basketball, for the men's and women's. And then you have the football also for the men's and women's. And now with the lights on the oval, they could play at night. So that's pretty cool. Nighttime grand finals. But the music is what tends to draw people's attention once the sun goes down. And it is a very, very big and broad lineup. You have Troy Cassidaly, his daughter Jem. You have Garangali Band and a very big list. But I'm also interested in actually seeing the Battle of the Bands. That should be cool, because we all know that out there in communities, some deadly musicians, hey, just practicing, playing songs in the bedroom and things like that. So maybe it's a chance for them to get on stage and actually show what they've got. All right, so big thank you to Mr. Solomon Joseph, who comes in and talks about all things hearing. And it is very important that you do protect your hearing, hey, because you only have, well, I was going to say you only have one set of ears, which is true, but you got two of them. But anyway, my point is that you need to protect it, hey, your hearing, because you can't hear Tib Radio, how life would boring would life be? Anyway, at the 10 o'clock mark, hopefully we'll be talking to Mr. Lachlan McKenzie, who's the Indigenous Engagement Manager for Darwin Laundry's project. So very interested to see what they have to say. Anyway, thanks for coming. Enough chit chat. Let's get back to it. This is Mr. Big to be with you.